99.6, 99.6, Radio Aria, votre radio transfrontalière. This is a shout out to my ex. He in love with some other chick. Yeah, that hurt me, I'll admit. 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
1: Anything you guys want in the store is free, so grab whatever you guys want.

0: say what you say.
1: Thank God for what's happening right now. It might not be good, but thank God.
0: I do.
2: They wish and I wish and I wish and I wish and they wish and I wish. Yeah. I've been moving calm, don't start no trouble with me. Trying to keep it peaceful is a struggle for me.

0: an ambition on me.
1: Yeah, that's right. Look, yeah, you got the right idea.
0: Bad things. It's a lot of bad things that they wish and they wish and they wish and they wish and they wishing on me. Yeah. Hey, hey.

0: Awesome.
1: I brought toys for every single kid, so all the kids get toys.
2: Bad things. It's a lot.
3: I want you guys to go on a shopping spree on me. You guys can get whatever you want.
2: They wishing on me. Yeah.

0: possibly 2020, I might decide to run for presidency of the United States. This is what a president is supposed to look like. Okay? That's right.
1: I was trying to get jobs. I was trying to reach out to different workforce programs. And I can't thank you enough.
2: We're making a $25,000 donation to the school for incentives for the after-school program, which we're really excited about.

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1: Rumors spreading round in that Texas town. About the shack outside the games. And you know what I'm talking about. Just let me know if you wanna go to that home out on the range. They got a lot of nice girls.

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Met a group of girls in an Escalade. They came with you and left with me. I met a group of girls in an Escalade. I met a group of girls in an Escalade.

Listen up, people. This life is for the living. It's about making dreams come true. So follow your heart.